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1: It's
0: going to be 326, eastbound out with Ohio. King Ocean Tom.

0: 7345,
1: sir. Westbound Mile Marker 260, I'll be out with you at bridge 49261, John Frank.
0: That was 260 or what?
1: Westbound 260.

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1: 7307.
0: Give me 326 over 1, westbound. I'll advise on the ridge.
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0: 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I'll be out with New York Ridge. Michael Adam Union 968. Michael Adam Union 968.

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0: New Bill of Front Erratic, 340 eastbound, black sedan, driving with no headlights or taillights on at a high rate of speed. Event 419-419 at 2058.
1: Copy, open, we'll come.
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1: 7307,
0: good. 3326, eastbound Elwood. David Charles Victor Young, 179, DCBY, 179.
1: 2109.

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1: 7354, good.
0: Can I have a Wisconsin plate stopped at 321.9 westbound? Plate obscured, can't read. It's going to be in a white Chevy, like a vintage Chevy. I'll be out with it.

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1: good. 325 over 6, westbound Owen, Tom, George Boy, 9865, TGP, 965.
0: 2130.

0: Eastbound mile marker 247. I'll be out with Nina Gridge, Lincoln Henry Charlie 7165. Lincoln Henry Charlie 7165.
1: 2138.

7354, Syracuse traffic. 325.9 westbound, our Louisiana John 326483, that's Louisiana John 326483, 325.9 westbound.

0: 7326,
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0: 7345.
1: Eastbound now, my 3248, I'll be out with you tonight at rest. Charlie 440699. 21.
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0: 311.9 eastbound, New York Ridge, Lincoln, X-ray Lincoln, 1911. That's Lincoln, X-ray Lincoln, 1911, 311 eastbound.
1: 21.

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1: 736.
0: Ontario, Boy, Ocean, Zebra. Correction, Boy, David, Zebra, David, 955. Boy, David, Zebra, David, 955. 217, westbound.
1: 20. Syracuse, 27323. Just checking what car you were going to be in. I didn't have you in on the profile.
0: 3-2-3.
1: 3-2-3. 3-2-3. 22.

0: 7345, keep talking, stop. Westbound mile marker 261, I'll be out with Oregon Ridge, Young 155832, Young 155832.
1: 22, 22.

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0: 7-3-0-7-3, you should have stop 0. 3337 westbound, Ellis Berry, David, David, 5659, MDD, 5659, comes back to a 4-4-50.
1: Twenty-two forty-two.

0: 754. 1 mile marker is the eye.
1: 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Anybody? Should come back on a black Ford F-150. You got the plate returning to a Toyota Corolla.
0: Copy, I'll just start that way so you can get all of them.

0: 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I just want to confirm you're out with Mary David Davis 5659. For a black Ford F-150. I got to return to a gray 2007 Toyota Corolla.
1: That's for a little more. Thank you.
0: Received. 7354 is en route to your location. You need him to continue.
1: Hey, sir, not emergency.
0: Received. 54, you copy?
2: Got it.
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1: 760
0: over 7 westbound with Main. Charles Robert, 1355, Kewitt and Queen. That's Main, CR 1355, Kewitt.
1: Your scene came in a little broken, that was 260.71.
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1: Yeah.
0: Just confirming that tow is for a Ford F-150, no dual leads, not towing anything.
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1: 7 3 0 8 286 over 3 eastbound
0: 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That's New York MZHYDE 15. Syracuse, you can show me clear for my stop.
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Air Kings 57354. Can you be on the lookout for an erratic? It's going to be from exit 40 westbound. It's going to be a dark colored Tesla, unable to maintain lane, slamming on brakes. No further information. It's going to be that number 487. Time was 2334.

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Northeast to 7323, 7308. Can you head to 309.8 eastbound? It's going to be on the right shoulder. You're looking for a 2019 Volkswagen Passat versus an unknown animal. No injury, no time.

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1: 7354, 7307.

384 over 3, eastbound with Tennessee 8, Adam Frank 340. That's Tennessee 8, AF 340.

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0: for photos, so they'll be clear for those stuff.
1: 7 3 4 5 3 4 4 4 4 4 4 4 4 4 4 4 4 4 4 4 4 4 4 4 4 4 4 4 4 4 4 4 4 4 4 4 4 4 4 4 4 4 4 4 4 4 4 4 4 4 4 4 4 4 4 4 4 4 4 4 4 4 4 4 4 4 4 4 4 4 4 4 4 4 4 4 4 4 4 4 4 4 4 4 4 4 4 4 4 4 4 4 4 4 4 4 4 4 4 4 4 4 4 4 4 4 4 4 4 4 4 4 4 4 4 4 4 4 4 4 4 4 4 4 4 4 4 4 4 4 4 4 4 4 4 4 4 4 4 4 4 4 4 4 4 4 4 4 4 4 4 4 4 4 4 4 4 4 4 4 4 4 4 4 4 4 4 4 4 4 4 4 4 4 4 4 4 4 4 4 4 4 4 4 4 4 4 4 4

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7 3 0 7 5 19 3 7 3 7 3 7 3 7 3 7 3 7 3 7 3 7 3 7 3 7 3 7 3 7 3 7 3 7 3 7 3 7 3 7 3 7 3 7 3 7 3 7 3 7 3 7 3 7 3 7 3 7 3 7 3 7 3 7 3 7 3 7 3 7 3 7 3 7 3 7 3 7 3 7 3 7 3 7 3 7 3 7 3 7 3 7 3 7 3 7 3 7 3 7 3 7 3 7 3 7 3 7 3 7 3 7 3 7 3 7 3 7 3 7 3 7 3 7 3 7 3 7 3 7 3 7 3 7 3 7 3 7 3 7 3 7 3 7 3 7 3 7 3 7 3 7 3 7 3 7 3 7 3 7 3 7 3 7 3 7 3 7 3 7 3 7 3 7 3 7 3 7 3 7 3 7 3 7 3 7 3 7 3

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0: Cherokee 7306. Hedge model over 347 eastbound, report of an AA. White van, it's the median, fire EMS are en route for county. No further information.
1: Emergency of Albany,
0: 0740.

0: 7431 Katie traffic.
1: Eastbound 269 over 2 with New York trailer, Charles Henry 87105, CH 87105.
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0: I got a GB at 347.9. It's eastbound against barrier, left shoulder. I'm going to check and see what it is and let you know.
1: What type of vehicle is it?
0: Looks like an E250. It's on line 225 and 250. I think it's troopers coming now.

0: 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That's going to be the same as the accident. 7306, copy.
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2: 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Looks like EMS is out with it.
1: 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I'm passing milepost 340 right now.
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0: Who do we have on scene at this?
1: Right now, because this is in the contractor section, they have crash trucks coming out. You have fire and a chief vehicle, and this van is going to need a tow.
0: Received. Were the patients transported by EMS?
1: Not that I'm aware of. I have not made it up to the van yet. I just talked to the contractor crash guy. I'm going up there now.
0: Received 0758.

0: 206 there. Can you show me out?
1: That's you, Steve. Just checked to Ontario County. EMS was on scene. They've now cleared. No one transported.
0: Received.

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1: Affirmative, four inches on the way.
0: Confirm, there's no damage to the barrier.

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1: So you westbound 263 over 9 with Senior Greg, Lincoln, Sam, Adam, 378.

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0: 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We have a winch out for a mainline mower.

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1: 7306, QNET, do you need an FY number?
0: Yes, 7306, FY.
1: 306, scan above and go, guys.
0: Okay, that's my number.
1: It's going to be SY26-772, time of call of 0739.

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1: Copy left.
0: Can I also get the regs for the vehicle?
1: York registration 53884, Nancy David.
0: 20837.
1: You can show me clear as well.
0: 0837.

0: 341. Do you have a report of an abandoned municipal waste trailer in the back of the Iroquois service area? Truck lot?
1: That's negative.
0: Received. Like I said, it's a municipal waste trailer, no truck attached to it. Has Pennsylvania plates, Paul Tom 556, William 3. Says it's from Tannersville, Pennsylvania. Phone number on the side of the trailer is 570-629-7333.
1: That's received. How long has it been there? Do you just notice it now?
0: Yeah, affirmative. That's unknown.
1: Received 339.

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1: Santa Cruz.
0: We're reaching direct 42.

0: 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Just to advise, you're calling with a lot of static.
1: If you westbound 262 over 6 with me, right, I'm really on the David 1375.

0: 018327.
1: That's 318, guys.
0: 291 westbound, New York, Charles Mary King, 7021.
1: 847.

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1: You can show me at 229 over 1 eastbound with a trailer disabled, flat tire, registration going to be Charles King 76491, CK 76491. The driver says he's going to take care of the flat on his own.
0: This is going to be an owner repair, and he's completely out of the way of traffic.
1: As the primary is completely off the roadway, I'm going to stay behind him just for traffic control.
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0: That abandoned trailer is not obstruction. Just start the clock on it. 3-3,
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1: 380.
0: Did you got anything on an abandoned tow behind trailer here for about pickup size at Clifton Springs?
1: That's negative. What kind of trailer is this?
0: It's just a small tow behind, something you put behind a pickup truck, probably 8 feet in length. It's got a New York plate, Boy Charles 48423, and it's going to be in the truck lot adjacent to the employee lot.
1: 32, so utility trailer, camper.
0: Yeah, it's a flatbed with a ramp on the back of it, something you haul a lawnmower with.

0: Cherokee 7306. Could you head to Clifton Springs? Manchester Maintenance has a abandoned utility trailer in the truck lot.
1: Risky. Does have a registration?
0: Affirmative. Registered. It actually expired registration. Registered to a Jeffrey Rivers out of Millsville, New York.
1: Received.
0: 0927.

0: 6, 7306. 7306. Just to advise, on the right shoulder, right before exit 44 eastbound, you have a DZ. Your gas call on a black 1500 Ram. Caller 6's parents are coming out to bring him gas. When told that you can do that, he said that they didn't have funds for the fuel.
1: Repeat.
0: 0928.

0: 37318. From 287, headed westbound, sort of an erratic tractor trailer, main tag, possibly main tag 239-0027, 239-0027. Trailer has BBX on it, unable to maintain lane, almost running vehicles up the road. So event number 118 at 0927.
1: What mile marker were they coming from?
0: Two-eight-seven headed westbound.
1: Copy, thank you.
0: 0930, New York State Road, 30 Carrick Street, 0930, go 32.

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1: 811.
0: I got a DB at 333.9 eastbound. Gonna be a flat tire.
1: Receive them, Mr. Fair.
0: Yeah, hold on.
1: Receive, and if you can, get me a red, please.

0: 3-1-1 Syracuse. 1. Yes, they do have a spare.
1: That's Steve. They're safely on the right shoulder.
0: Affirmative.
1: ACK at the right.
0: It is LCX2813 for Toyota Camry.
1: Three, chief, we're going to tow out for him. 0933.

0: 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Can you confirm that, Reg? Lincoln Boy, X-ray 2813.
1: 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It is Lincoln B Dog X 2813.
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1: I only observed one DBX truck, no violations observed. Do you have any further calls? No, you can show me clear.
0: Negative, nothing further. I'll show you clear 0946.

0: 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Eastbound, Virginia registration, Tom Frank Charles, 1074.
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0: I should be there shortly, within a few minutes.
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0: 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Do you have anything on a utility trailer left alone, not attached to anything here at the Clifton Springs Travel Plaza?
1: Hey, sir. We know that.
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0: 316 Syracuse, abandoned trailer. Yeah, 316 Syracuse, that Iroquois service area and the truck park in is an abandoned garbage hauler. Has Pennsylvania registration, P as in Paul, T as in Tom, 556, W as in William, 3.
1: 316 Thatch received, we are aware of it, we have the clock running on it.
0: I received, what time was this call then?
1: Original call on it was 0840.
0: That was

0: 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Area of Mama for 318 westbound. We have a report about a construction barrel that's in the right lane, currently struck by a patron. Patron is on accident report.
1: Good,
0: 10-12.

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0: 308, eastbound, New York, trailer, Boy Robert, 21980.

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1: Receive 10-17. Just to advise, the trailer of Clifton Springs made contact with the patron. Farmington's on the way out for us.
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1: 10-17.

0: 36221 to Syracuse.
1: 36221.
0: Do you guys have anything westbound for a tractor trailer at 282.9 westbound on the shoulder under the 36 exit ramp?
1: That's negative. 282 over 9 westbound, easy tractor trailer.
0: Yes, no man's land, just past the D-ramp, the 36 is on the right shoulder. He has triangles out, it is a white McLean truck. I just jumped off the ramp, so I wasn't able to stop yet. If you need me to go back to him, I will.
1: If you're able, you could jump back on there and see what's going on there.
0: Yep, let me loop around and contact you in one moment.
1: 10-19.

0: 340, so just copy traffic. 224 eastbound with Connecticut, Adam 80233.
1: Okay, thank you.

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0: 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Big Reds Towing is the company responding to this call.
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0: 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It's going to be a utility truck.
1: Negative, we don't have that.
0: 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I'll stop.
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1: it? 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Stand by.
0: Disregard, I see a driver now.
1: Disregarding 1040.

0: 7340 searches. My DB is going to be a blown right dually tire. It's going to be a utility truck. Syracuse Utilities, I'm looking for a company service. I have the reg when ready.
1: Go ahead.
0: New York 53430 North Bravo 53430 NB.
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0: All right, thank you. 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
2: 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Phone number is gonna be 315-352-3282.
1: The vehicle's in a good spot.
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1: That's event 157, time of call 10:36.

0: 7305 Syracuse. Can you go ahead and start road service to the wood service area? Don't you think it's an issue with either the battery or he's out of gas?
1: Let's see, 1049.

0: 7305 Syracuse 9, hit 2 minutes in time.
1: That's going to be event 148, 1027 from time.

0: 22-7340. Are you going to stay out with that vehicle or did you clear?
1: You can show me on the side of the road of the vehicle. I'll remember to light direct traffic.
0: Okay, I'll leave you on scene with it. I did speak to the driver, advised that they have to call Thruway back within, you know, a short time to find out who's servicing the vehicle. If not, we'll have to tow it off.
1: Dispatch, can you repeat that?
0: I advised the driver to let us know who's coming out for it when he knows, hopefully sooner than later. And then we will have to tow it off if he cannot figure out who to service it.
1: Appreciate it, thank you.

0: For event number 164, can I confirm the numerics on that?
1: I have it at bomb up to 330 over 5 westbound. 330 over 5 west.
0: 330 over, your beat.
1: 330 over 5 westbound. 330 over 5.
0: I've been all the way up to the 332 turnaround, no vehicles in sight.
1: 3-3, we'll give the patron a call.

0: Syracuse 568.
1: 568,
0: go ahead, Syracuse. Contact the patron. They're at mile marker 303 over 5, 303 over 5. We have 565 in reserve now.
1: 38, invoice is going to be 110668.
0: 38, 1108.
2: Can you
0: tell me
2: on
0: Northern Lights? 561. 561.

0: 37305.
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0: ETA
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0: ETA 23 minutes.
1: Copy.
0: 1110.
1: 40, 50.
0: 340.
2: I'm gonna take off from the CV. Is there any update or anything?
0: We haven't heard anything about who's going to be coming out for this vehicle now.
2: Let's see, if you can come in the area, this won't be doing traffic.
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1: Three,
0: 3-1, go ahead. Maybe eastbound 245 over 9 with near Greg, King, Union, Lincoln, 1400, KUL, 1400.

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0: Cherokee 7306.
1: 7306.
0: 306, 350 over 5 westbound. We have a personal injury accident. Gray Buick versus an SUV and another vehicle. EMS and fire are on the way. Staying neck and back pain. We're trying to get more information now.
1: Receive. That was westbound 350.
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1: Receive. Do we have the right lane blocked there?
0: The left lane is currently blocked.
1: This is not the lane closure, though. We have a lane blocked as well.
0: Received. Lane blocked.
1: 1136.

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0: 11310.

0: That's 3-0-6-13. You call me?
1: Success affirmative. Do we have any lanes blocked right now, or is all vehicles in the lane closure?
0: The left lane is reopened. We're currently in the lane closure.
1: Stats received, 1139.

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0: You can show EMS clear. The driver will not be transported. We're going to be en route to the exit 45 tandem lot for the accident report.
1: Just confirm me, how many vehicles are involved?
0: Two vehicles.
1: They're supposed to be towed?
0: Rissy, Farmston, Owen is out here ready.
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0: 322, can you head to Flamaga 337 over 5 westbound? We report of a jackknife tractor trailer blocking one lane.
1: 337?
0: Affirm, 337. 7306 is tied up on another accident.
1: Who's in
0: her? 56.

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1: Course it a half mile west of Geneva, approximately 337 over 5.
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0: 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We do not have a jackknife at this time.

0: Cherokee 7322. Exit. You pulled it within the area 327 westbound. That tank is driving probably just took off, so unknown if it's one of the things.
1: Do you want me to swing back to that one, or are we still aiming for 337 area?
0: Original call was in the area 327.
1: Richard.

0: to the 306. You are heavy static. I have SY26-773. SY26-773.
1: Where was that tractor trailer?
0: Two units at once, 7306, go again. It was reported at 327/9, 327/9. We believe we saw the vehicle drive off on CCTV.
1: I'll be
0: 1203.

0: 5, this is Syracuse on scene with event number 193, event number 193.
1: 4.
0: Syracuse.
1: 7322.
0: Draw all the way up to 334. Negative results or anything. There's no traffic backup up this area, so we're going to call that one in the same.

7332, that is the CV time event. Number 195, 195, this is 1155.

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0: 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He says no one came.

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0: 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I'll be providing a courtesy transport to one male to exit 31. I'll have starting hours once prepared.
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0: Could you head out to Monmouth Street 24 over to westbound? We've got a EV owner repair. This is a Chevy Dually towing a 40-foot race car trailer. It's flat with spares. This is a grab.
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0: 734-0026. Can you repeat that mile marker again? Can you repeat that mile marker for the TV?
1: So we reported 224 over 2 westbound, 224 over 2, possibly they drove off.
0: Copy on that, see if I'm in fine, so Roger, control me clear, is there that in fine?
1: 221, 221 at 1252.

37305. Headed westbound from mile marker 268, reported an erratic. Grey Nissan Sentra all over the road. Postal New York tag 605. Maybe at 232 at 1311.

0: 305, what federal vehicle is it?
1: 305, gray Nissan Sentra, partial New York tag of it, 605.
0: Seven.
1: 1313.

0: Syracuse to 7338.
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0: Can you head back out to Iroquois? The clock is up on the trailer.
1: Received. I'll check on this time I run the post.
0: 1319.
2: Besides Syracuse, arrival at number 226.
0: 1319.
1: 7318, Syracuse traffic.
0: 318.
1: 287 West, New York Commercial, 68695, Mary Mary.
0: 1320. 7318, can you confirm that, Reg?
1: It's a little distorted. It's a New York Commercial. It's a dump truck. It looks like it's New York 6695. Mary, Mary, possibly.
0: 6695, Mary, Mary, coming back, plate's destroyed. On a 97. That was on a 97 white Chevy pickup.
1: Yeah, correct. I'll advise when I get the actual registration.
0: 1321.

0: 37306. Headed eastbound to mile marker 345, reporting an erratic. Dark green Toyota sedan, unable to maintain lane. Can we have at 242 at 1322?
1: Proceed.
0: 1324.

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1: 05418, we're going to have a yield set secured.
0: Thank you.

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0: 7306. This one was at 3 over 1 heading to the center. It's for a Camp Toyota Camry with a New York title. Henry Jr. Lincoln, 6300. I'm thinking this is one of the same as the one that I was sending you out for. You want me to pass information along to 7322?
1: Affirm.
0: 7322.
1: 7323 down, the erratic operator with New York Red Clear Union Lincoln 6300.
0: Affirm.
1: Proceed to the time of that, please.
0: 252 at 1344. Copy, I'll move. 1347.

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1: That's 306.
0: 7306, headed eastbound from 337, reporting an unsafe vehicle. The flatbed pickup towing the trailer. Car seats are appliances on the trailer. The strap has come loose and it looks like they're going to come off. It's going to be events 254 and 1349.
1: Received on the route.
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0: 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Could you have the post car come to Herkimer Maintenance for found property, please?
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1: Good.
0: 255.
1: 221 westbound.
0: 3, you can disregard. We got an erratic heading eastbound from 206. We'll pass through zone 2.
1: Appreciate it, thank you.
0: 4047.

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1: 230 over 4, eastbound with New York Red, Lincoln Victor, Nora, 8560, LVN, 8560.
0: 14-54.

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1: Can you head over to the Warner service area? 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
1: You guys able to assist 7305 on his traffic stop, one under furlough 92, 287 East?
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1: 322, go ahead.
0: 308 eastbound, your crash, John George, John 7155.
1: Can you go again with that like, location?
0: 308 east.
1: Alright, copy, 1526.
0: Yeah, it's affirmed. He's conscious. He direct called EMS initially, and that's how we got the call.

0: 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Yukon, go ahead.
1: Eastbound 326 out with Massachusetts registration 5 Lincoln Davis, Tom 6 up.
0: 1529.

0: 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Answers for the traffic detail, 3225.
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2: 7322 Syracuse, so 7318 requesting another unit to the medical at Warner's.
1: Negative, that was for 05 traffic stop.
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0: 38487, that's 38487, 1 female.
1: Racy 1539.
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1: 7302, good.
0: Bitch 270 eastbound with New York Lincoln, William Union 2853 LW, W2 2853.
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Go ahead. Copying erratic, 312312 eastbound, black Chevy Tahoe, out of state plates. High rates of speed in and out of traffic, past the collar on the rumble strips on the left shoulder. Zika Bolo, that's 325-1549.

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0: You are shooting clear from the scene and I'm headed over to New Richmond, Syracuse.
1: That's received. Dan, when you get the chance, if I could just get a CID for the one under.
0: I will be using a Corsi. It's going to be a Florida license. I do not have it in front of me.
1: No problem. 1552. 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
2: 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That tow was clear when I got there.
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0: SS and Sam, 143-513-69-7050. 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You come back to the Christian people later.
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1: What was your 55 on that stop? I didn't copy you.
0: That'd be 259 over 3 eastbound.

0: 7302, continue to traffic. 7302, go ahead.
1: We have the 250 over 4 eastbound with Mary Adam Paul 1143. Mary Adam Paul 1143.
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0: Fort Byron service area, got a report for a fire alarm going off in the building. There's no power as well. The broiler is smoking, no flames seen. Everyone's evacuated.
1: Receiver, show me on scene.
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0: 7322 Syracuse, can you contact county and see if they got an accident with the power line? There are reports of multiple places out.
1: That's able to.

0: 7318.
1: You said a tow for this Nissan Rogue. How much is that,
0: Roger? That's received.

0: 7-3, 2-2, Syracuse. Be advised, the generator just kicked on over here, but we got no power to the rest, to either this or the gas station, so I don't know, and there's a firefighter here on scene. It looks like it was just a boiler. The exhaust shut off, so that caused the smoke. Everything's secure here.
1: That's received. Still attempting to call the county.
0: I'm speaking with the firefighter right now. It looks like the power's out all across Fort Byron area and Montezuma. So I think that's what our issue is at the moment.
1: Receive. Good copy.

208.9 westbound, 208 over 9 westbound. Got a property damage, Hyundai Elantra and a GMC pickup. No injuries.

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1: 7306.
0: In the area of 334 westbound, a passerby stated they saw a small silver car off the right shoulder in the grass. That did strike a delineator, and two people in the vehicle were attempting to climb out of the vehicle.

0: 1631.
1: Seven three one eight 563 is in route.
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0: 3411, sir.
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0: I believe I just pulled up on that accident. I think I advise the trooper for him to get here. It's going to be a little bit because he's going to have to come through a backup. It's about 2 miles long at a lane closure we got at 208.
1: Batch received 7338, copy.
0: Received are the vehicles blocking the road. That's negative. Both vehicles are off side of the road. Looks like passenger car is a small Hyundai hit the boat of the other driver. They're looking like they're getting a little loud with each other here, so I'm just going to step out and see if I can help.

0: 3411 Syracuse. 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
1: 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They're just gonna wait here for a trooper on the side of the road. It's a white Chevy pickup truck towing a boat and a small Hyundai passenger car.
0: That's received. 1636.

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0: You want to find out from the post car, I can have these guys move up to the service area so he doesn't have to deal with the traffic at 208.
1: Syracuse 7338.
2: Yeah, affirmative. Move them up. I'll be just passing exit 30 now.
1: Four one one. Copy direct.
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1: Firm, event number is 352, 352.
0: Sorry, copy, thank you.
1: From 1638.

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1: 7306.
0: I just passed 334. I didn't see a vehicle off the roadway. Do you have any additional calls on this?
1: Negative. I only took two total calls. The last one was at 1631, a small gold Cadillac in the grassy area.
0: Receive. I'm going to circle back, double check, and I'll advise.
1: Received. And the last caller did advise they saw damage to the vehicle as well, but unknown if they cleared. They never called.
0: Received.

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0: G7331. What's your 55? I received postcards tied up. Are you able to check the area of 276 eastbound for a white pickup truck? Veered off the road in the area in the grass. That's received. Apparently, maybe two vehicles involved, one in the median side, one in the grass right shoulder. County is starting an ambulance precautionary. That's negative.
1: Copy, I'll be
0: on. 1649.
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1: You can mark that vehicle unfounded. I didn't observe any damage to throughway property. Can I get time and event?
0: Event number 358 at 1630.
2: West near Henry Uniform David 2579.
0: 1650. Syracuse 7306.
1: 7306.
0: My apologies, a lot going on. Did you need event time for this?
1: Negative, already got it.
0: I received 1650.

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0: 7-3-0 through Syracuse traffic.
1: 7302.
0: We got the 246 over 7 westbound with VR. Can you get a Willie at 3265? KAW 3265.
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1: Sub 306. I'm gonna be eastbound 334.5 with a DV, New York registration, Boy King 82634.
0: That's Steve, not the trailer.
1: Affirm.
0: Roger, Steve. Then Syracuse is on for the other unit calling.

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0: Can you start a tow for the trailer? The operator is having issues with the wheel bearing. The trailer is 15,000 pounds.
1: That's received. Are you able to grab a first name, phone number for the patron?
0: Stand by.
1: That's received.

0: 73060. I have the name and phone number when ready. 306, go ahead. First name's gonna be Clayton. Last name's gonna be Stock. Phone number's gonna be 716-812-7901.
1: That's a Z. Is this like an RV trailer?
0: Affirm.
1: That's a Z. I'll advise it to.

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1: 31.
0: Just an update. It was a hit and run. The caller's in a white Jeep Compass. They stated a white Ford pickup truck left the scene. No injuries. The EMS arrived on scene and cleared. They're on the left shoulder at 276 feet.
1: 5-9, caller's in.
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0: I get the time and that's why I'm
1: Y260777. 777, time of call 1646.

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0: The heavy's going to be en route for that tow. Are you standing by?
1: You firm.
0: Alright, that's received. I had a call for a loose dog at Seneca service area. I can hold it.

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1: I'm going to have a traffic stop for you. I was clear from last.
0: Yeah, go ahead.
1: It's going to be 306 westbound New York Lincoln Boy David 7105.
0: Cherokee 1722.

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0: Just checking. Is that company service 225 eastbound clear?
1: That's a firm. That's about a couple hours.
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0: 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Nissan God.
1: Keep patrolling at 240 over 7 eastbound with a DV.

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1: 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I got you event 406 at 1745.
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0: 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Syracuse to 569, you on the air?

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1: 7306.
0: The tow is at 330 westbound. Just got to hit a U-turn and get back over to you.
1: Received.

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0: Do you need anything else from the driver? 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
1: Negative, all set. I was just going to give him some time to figure it out with the company, and I'll reach out to him.
0: Understood. You can show me clear from here. He's completely off the roadway.
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1: 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Just one call at this time.
0: 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Can I get a time to
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0: 295.7 eastbound, New Jersey, John 83, uniform Adam William. I'm just going to be out assisting this individual with a tire change. He's got a spare and everything.
1: All right, received. You're just assisting. You don't need to tow.
0: That's affirmative.
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1: Time good.
0: Just be advised that we are leaving the lane closure down at 208. Traffic has slowed down and it's flowing normal. There is no more backup.
1: That's received. Do you want me to clear out the lane closure?
0: No, the lane closure is remaining up due to a red flag on the bridge. We are not allowed to open the lane closure. We were just here for the backup traffic because of the lane closure, so the lane closure is still going to be there.
1: Okay, that's received. 1838.

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We have the 225/9 This is New York. Lincoln Paul Boyd 7598. LPD 7598. 3 225/9 eastbound.

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0: If you could respond to the Seneca service area, I just took a call. Female called 911. She said a male took their keys and ran away with them. 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He was running to the back of the service area, and she lost sight of him near a hill. She's in a Subaru. She's hung up on me in 911. I can't get any further.
1: Copy.

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0: 7335 plus 16B, 266, 286.
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0: 7329 plus 17, 286, 306.
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0: 7344 plus 18, 306, 327.
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0: 7355 plus 19, 327, 350.
1: 3244.
0: 19-32, Syracuse 38.

0: 223 over 6, westbound, Lincoln Robert Robert 7124. Lincoln Robert Robert 7124.
1: Go with the 55.
0: 223 over 6, westbound.
1: To 1933. Can you code raise the completion?

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1: Go for 21.
0: Got an erratic 263 over 5 eastbound, a small silver SUV, Ontario tags, high rate of speed, waving through traffic, cutting vehicles off.
1: Really? Can I get an event and time?
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0: 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Shields clear.
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0: Syracuse 7329. New Bulletin erratic 308 eastbound. The caller's just reporting a blue Honda Odyssey. He's cutting vehicles off. They didn't provide further.
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1: Got it.
0: Event 462, 1943.

0: 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You can show both units out of the service area.
1: That's received. And that Subaru you guys are out with, that's the only one I haven't seen leave. The caller is not recontacted. He's hanging up on me.

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0: 7355, go ahead.
1: Did the caller provide a name, any contact info?
0: It's a negative. I was trying to get further. She was out of breath from chasing the apparent male. Stated that just she had a Subaru, and it was near the hill. That's all I could get out.
1: Copy.
0: I was monitoring the cameras, trying to look around. I couldn't see anybody near it or near the woods.